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8: The top stories this hour. The captain and 7 crew on a passenger ferry which capsized in the Mediterranean are in custody. At least 8 people have died. Around 18 others are missing after the catamaran sank off the coast of northern Cyprus. Authorities say it's the biggest maritime disaster there. Oceanography expert Dr. Simon Boxall says it's not clear what went wrong.
9: Literally, you can see some really, really rough seas. However, if we look at the weather out there at the moment, that's not the condition. So the big question really is, why did this ship capsized?
8: 7 people have been arrested on suspicion of murder after a newborn baby girl was found dead at a property in Sheffield. Police were called to an address in the Winco Bank area yesterday morning over concerns for her welfare. She was pronounced dead at the scene. Changes to the prison release scheme in England and Wales, developed to ease overcrowding, mean that anyone convicted of manslaughter won't be freed early. To make space instead, some of the 800 offenders still serving an indefinite jail term will be among those let out. Sherry Nichols' brother Aaron was released this year after spending 21 years behind bars for grievous bodily harm.
10: Like many of the family members who've been tortured, I am internally grateful family members and these people that have died on this sentence may have a hope.
8: Manchester United picked up an impressive first win of the season after sailing past newly promoted Ipswich 5-2. Captain Bruno Fernandes scored a hat-trick at Old Trafford. Elsewhere, Rangers gave fans something to cheer about with a 1-0 win at Aberdeen. In US Open tennis, Katie Bolter is through to the second round. The British tennis number one defeated America's Carol Yung-Sulley in 3 sets. And teenagers who stay up late and then lie in at weekends may be more likely to experience anxiety, according to new research. So-called social jet lag can disrupt sleep patterns and affect well-being. Experts say regular bedtimes and wake-up times could help.
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8: Cloudy with showers developing, which will become more widespread. Some thunder too, becoming drier later from the west. That's the latest. I'm Anna Geary.
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8: 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With our friends at Nathaniel Cars in Bridgend, Cardiff, Cwmbran, and Swansea. 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
1: Travel-free this bank holiday Monday. If you're heading out on the roads at the moment, no delays on the M4. Traffic Wales cameras show it moving well in both directions. Still some delays on the M48 7 bridge because of the roadworks. So looking a little slow there. Elsewhere, though, the A470 up towards Pontypridd, that's looking okay. No delays on the A4232 down towards Culverhouse Cross, and clear as well on the westbound A465 at Llandarcy Junction 43 of the M4. That's the latest.
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0: 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This is Tony Dibbon. Nice and early. We're waking up Wales with Wales's classic hits.
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5: Looking relatively quiet on the roads if you're heading out this morning. Traffic Wales cameras showing the M4 clear in both directions. A little slow on the M48 7 bridge, just heading through the Contraflow and the roadworks there. Elsewhere, though, things looking okay for the A470 heading up towards Pontypridd, and the A4232 also clear between Culverhouse Cross and Junction 33 of the M4 at Cardiff Western Services. Clear westbound on the A465 towards Llandarcy at Junction 43 of the M4. That's the latest.
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12: The top stories this hour. Search efforts are continuing to find 18 people missing after a passenger ferry sank off the coast of northern Cyprus. At least 8 people have died, while the catamaran's captain and 7 crew have been taken into custody. Tumay Tugyan, who works for a newspaper in the region, says people board the boat because it's practical and not expensive.
13: Since they are not heavy boats, they can travel much faster, and passengers are also allowed to carry much more luggage on board. So these kind of boats are usually preferred by the low-income Turkish citizens.
12: 7 people have been arrested on suspicion of murder after a newborn baby girl was found dead at a property in Sheffield. Police were called to an address in the Winco Bank area yesterday over concerns for her welfare. She was pronounced dead at the scene. A man's died and around 15 people are missing after flash flooding at the Grand Canyon in the US. Hotels and lodges within the national park in Arizona are shut. One tourist has described waterfalls, boulders, mud and landslides coming from nowhere. Flooding was reported on Saturday afternoon in the area's Bright Angel Creek, which flows into the nearby Colorado River. Some justice campaigners remain concerned about the early prisoner release scheme in England and Wales, despite the Prime Minister's reforms. Yesterday, Andy Burnham said anyone convicted of any form of unlawful killing won't be included in the scheme. Instead, space will be freed up in jails by deporting foreign prisoners and releasing some inmates serving indefinite sentences. Former victims Commissioner Dame Vera Bird has reservations.
14: It looks very odd to me that we are letting domestic abusers out early whilst a large cohort of women, not violent, are in custody.
12: And Novak Djokovic has crashed out of the US Open in the first round. It's the 24-time Grand Slam champion's earliest exit at a major since 2006.
15: Weather.
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12: Cloudy with showers developing, which will become more widespread. Some thunder too, becoming drier later from the west. That's the latest. I'm Anna Geary.
16: Good morning, welcome to Bank Holiday Monday. Just gone 7, this is Tony here at Dragon Radio playing your all-time favourites across Wales. Genesis, Status Quo, soon here's Michael Jackson. Wanna be starting something? Let's wake up.

0: Junior, Mama Used to Say, from 1982. It's Tony Dibben here at Dragon Radio, waking up Wales with the Bee Gees and Michael Cimbello very soon. Now, let's try and change your life. 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
10: No issues on the roads so far this morning. If you're heading out, the M4 seems to be moving fairly well in both directions. A little slow for the M48, just going through the roadworks there. The contraflow system that is in place, looking a little slow. Elsewhere, though, things okay. The northbound side of the A470 heading up towards Pontypridd from junction 32 of the M4. That's moving well. Clear to for the westbound A465 towards Llandarcy at junction 43. That's the latest.
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11: No issues on the roads across South Wales this morning. If you're heading out, a good time to be doing so. The M4 on the Traffic Wales cameras clear in both directions. No delays for the A470 between junction 32 of the M4 at Coryton through to Pontypridd. Also looking okay in and out of Cardiff along Northern Avenue. The westbound side of the A465 towards Glen Darcy at junction 43. That's also moving well so far this morning. And no delays heading into Swansea along Fabian. Way. That's the latest.
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0: Brian Adams, I Can't Stop This Thing We Started. And before we played Dolly, 9 to 5, I've loved the videos on social media all weekend of various festivals where they've just blasted out Dolly songs and the crowds have absolutely embraced them and have gone crazy, as well they should. We'll always remember you, Dolly. 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
8: The top stories this hour. Flash floods in America have left one person dead and 15 others missing at the Grand Canyon National Park in Arizona. Hotels and lodges are closed. Witnesses describe landslides coming from nowhere. An ex-inmate says the anger will always be there despite the release of prisoners jailed under a scheme that saw him locked up indefinitely. Abolished public protection sentences were designed to keep criminals behind bars for the suspected risk posed if freed. Now, to increase space in prisons in England and Wales, they'll be let go. Aaron Graham was jailed for GBH for 3 years, but wasn't released for over 20.
9: You can't let it consume you because it will destroy you. Your hate will destroy you.
8: Iran's foreign ministry says it will respond decisively to what it calls further enemy aggression following the first American strike since late July. Targets on a small Iranian island in the Strait of Hormuz have been hit. Tehran claims to have retaliated by striking US military bases in Jordan. More than 4,000 people remain missing following catastrophic flash flooding in Nepal. 48 British nationals are among those unaccounted for. Dr. Gopal Sedain says authorities are now concerned about the possibility of disease.
10: People whom I am in contact with in the affected area, they are saying they have started having the bad smell of all those livestock and all the bodies. And so the pollution in all the drinking water. So that's going to cause a problem.
8: Manchester United picked up an impressive first win of the season after sailing past newly promoted Ipswich 5-2. Captain Bruno Fernandes scored a hat-trick at Old Trafford. Elsewhere, Rangers gave fans something to cheer about with a 1-0 win at Aberdeen. And Novak Djokovic has suffered his earliest major tennis exit since 2006. The 24-time Grand Slam champion has been knocked out of the US Open in the first round.
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8: Cloudy with showers developing, which will become more widespread. Some thunder too, becoming drier later from the west. That's the latest. I'm Anna Geary.
0: Good morning, it's just gone 8. It's Tony Dibben here at Dragon Radio, waking up Wales with Bill Medley, Jennifer Warnes and Rupert Holmes coming soon. First, let's get on from 1987. Fleetwood Mac, Little Lies, plays at Dragon Radio.

Time of My Life. Look out, Dirty Dancing the musical has just set off on its UK tour. It'll be heading here to Wales, don't you worry about that, and it is absolutely exceptional. You too soon. Here comes Sting, Englishman in New York. Dragon Radio, we're made for Wales.

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11: Still no issues on the roads if you're heading out this morning. Traffic Wales cameras showing the M4 clear in both directions. A little slow on the M48 Severn Bridge, just heading through the roadworks there, but no major issues. The A470 this morning, that's moving well from junction 32 of the M4 at Coryton, heading up towards Pontypridd. The A4232 also looking okay between Culverhouse Cross and junction 33 of the M4 at Cardiff West and services. That's the latest.
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0: 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Casey and the Sunshine Band, Give It Up. This is Tony Dibbon. It's great to be here. Danny Wilson, Mary's Prayer coming soon. And Freddie and the Boys of Queen, You're My Best Friend, is ready to play next across Wales. 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
10: Traffic still moving well on the M4 this morning. Just looking at the cameras, no delays so far if you're heading out. A little slow on the M487 bridge, just going through the roadworks there in both directions. Elsewhere, traffic moving well on the A470, heading from junction 32 of the M4 at Coryton towards Pontypridd. No delays on the A4232 between junction 33 of the M4 at Cardiff Western Services and Culverhouse Cross. Clear 2 on the A4119 down towards Talbot Green. That's the latest.
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0: Amy Grant's Baby Baby. So here in Wales, it's a bank holiday Monday today. Also across the water in England, it is as well. But in Scotland, it is not a bank holiday. But they did have an extra day, didn't they, when Scotland were playing in the World Cup. So it does all kind of equal out in the end. It's nearly nine. Time for the No Repeat 9 to 5. You won't play the same song twice on a work day, including a bank holiday, between 9 a.m. and 5 p.m. It all starts next.
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9: More than 4,000 people remain missing following catastrophic flash flooding in Nepal. 48 British nationals are among those unaccounted for. At least 900 people have died. Elsewhere, the body of a 46-year-old man has been recovered after flash flooding at the Grand Canyon. 15 others are missing. More than 60 people were airlifted from the national park in Arizona yesterday. There are concerns the Prime Minister's reforms to the early release scheme for prisoners in England and Wales don't go far enough. Yesterday, Andy Burnham said anyone convicted of unlawful killing, including manslaughter and death by dangerous driving, would not be freed. But some domestic abusers could be eligible for release. Victims Minister Alex Davies-Jones insists there will be strict conditions.
10: Everyone who is released from prison will be under presumption for GPS monitoring tag.
9: And England's Children's Commissioner says parents of seriously ill children should be given paid leave. The government is consulting on it. Rachel D'Souza wants 12 weeks offered at 90% pay.
11: Now for the news here in Wales. New figures from the RSPCA show reports of animals being deliberately beaten in Wales. The data suggests incidents have risen by 61% in the past 5 years, with 840 incidents recorded in the past year alone. Gillian Hillen from RSPCA Cymru explains how modern-day technology is helping catch perpetrators.
12: We're finding CCTV footage, doorbell cameras, smartphones, providing this view into society that we've never had before, meaning that animal beatings are more likely to be caught on camera in places like car park streets.
11: A weekly cuppa and chat group in Neath Puttalbert's helping to tackle loneliness and isolation for women aged 50 and over. The sessions held at the Resolven Building Block Centre offers a friendly space to make friends, try new activities and boost well-being. And plans to improve an area around a Valleys War Memorial are being considered. Residents are being invited to share their views on proposals to enhance the sites in Tonopandy.
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11: A mix of sunshine and showers across our region, some heavy, highs of 21 degrees. That's the latest. I'm Tom Preece.
0: Hello, good morning. It's just gone 9. Welcome to the No Repeat 9 to 5. Dexys, Midnight Runners and Wild Cherry coming very soon. First, let's head off to 1986 and start the No Repeat 9 to 5 with a race.

Dixie's Midnight Runner and Gino. Sounds great right here at Dragon Radio. Pointer Sisters, I'm so excited coming soon. Here comes Alanis Morissette, hand in my pocket. Just gone 9:10. Welcome to Dragon Radio. We are made for Wales.

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0: Travis from 1999, why does it always rain on me? Well, after all those heat waves, we were waiting on some rain. Well, we certainly got it over the weekend. I was at Carfest over the weekend. I've seen more rain on Saturday than I think I've seen in 10 years.
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0: Plastic ABBA, Knowing Me, Knowing You. So we're all here for you. Steve Wiggy Wiggins, Wynn's got his happy hour. Phil Hoyles is on from 2. And coming up next today to continue our mission of the No Repeat 9 to 5 is the very brilliant Angela J. Have a lovely bank holiday Monday. See you tomorrow morning.
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8: 48 UK nationals are among the thousands missing following flash floods in Nepal. At least 900 people have died and almost 1,000 others are thought to be trapped in tunnels. 11 members of Pramrod Bhandari's family are unaccounted for.
9: Waters would be flowing, yeah? It was coming like flying. There is no hope we can find them alive.
8: The US and Iran have exchanged fire in the Middle East for the first time in a month. Targets on a small Iranian island in the Strait of Hormuz have been hit, whilst Tehran says US air bases in Jordan were attacked in retaliation. Ministers say strict measures will be in place for domestic abusers freed from prison under the early release scheme. Yesterday, Andy Burnham confirmed those convicted of unlawful killing would remain behind bars in England and Wales. And Novak Djokovic has suffered his earliest major tennis exit since 2006. The 24-time Grand Slam champion has been knocked out of the US Open in the first round.
10: Now for the news here in Wales. New data has emerged highlighting the problem of animal beatings in Wales. Figures from the RSPCA show cases are up by 61% in the past 5 years. We spoke to Jill Hillen from the charity, who told us about the strain this is putting on their work.
11: We're finding CCTV footage, doorbell cameras, smartphones, providing this view into society that we've never had before, meaning that animal beatings are more likely to be caught on camera in places like car park streets or even behind doors in the home.
10: A weekly cuppa and chat group in Neath Butolbert's making a real difference for women aged 50 and over. The sessions held in Resolven offer a friendly place to make friends, try new activities and boost well-being. It's one of several supported by local council and health partners. And a project to give a fresh look to the area surrounding a Valleys War Memorial's on the table. People are being asked their views on plans to improve the site in Tonopandy.
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10: A mix of sunshine and showers across our region. Some heavy, highs of 21 degrees. That's the latest. I'm Tom Preece.
12: Maybe you're feeling slightly different today because it's a bank holiday Monday. Welcome. I'm Angela Jane. It's the final day in August. Beautiful South on the way soon. But now, Jermaine's.

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0: 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As we continue with our No Repeat 9 to 5 workday and a bank holiday Monday. With The Cause now.

0: Taylor Dane. 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Right, coming up, Bob Marley and the Wailers next. 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

0: to Annette, who's got us on in Merthyr. Good to have your company. Apparently, it is Em's birthday today, so a party is going on from 1 o'clock. I'm even invited. I love that. Thank you. Stay with us after 11. We continue with more of your all-time favourites after your news headlines next. 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
10: Helicopters are looking for hundreds of people feared trapped in power plants in Nepal. At least 900 people have died following devastating flash floods there. Dr. Gopal Sedain says authorities are concerned about the possibility of disease.
11: They are saying they have started having the bad smell of all those livestock, the pollution in all the drinking water. So that's going to cause a problem.
10: Meanwhile, hotels and lodges at the Grand Canyon National Park in America are shut after flash flooding there has killed at least one man and left 15 others missing. The Domestic Abuse Commissioner for England and Wales says she is deeply concerned about offenders still eligible for early release. Ministers insist perpetrators will be subject to strict conditions like GPS monitoring tax as the government tries to free up prison space. And England's Children's Commissioner says parents of seriously ill children should be given paid leave. Rachel D'Souza wants 12 weeks offered at 90% pay.
12: Now for the news here in Wales. New figures from the RSPCA show reports of animals being deliberately beaten in Wales. The data suggests incidents have risen by 61% in the past 5 years, with 840 incidents recorded in the past year alone. Gillian Hillen from RSPCA Cymru explains how modern-day technology is helping catch perpetrators.
13: We're finding CCTV footage, doorbell cameras, smartphones, providing this view into society that we've never had before, meaning that animal beatings are more likely to be caught on camera in places like car park streets.
12: A weekly cuppa and chat group in Neath Portalbert's helping to tackle loneliness and isolation for women aged 50 and over. The sessions held at the Resolven Building Block Centre offers a friendly space to make friends, try new activities and boost well-being. And plans to improve an area around a Valleys War Memorial are being considered. Residents are being invited to share their views on proposals to enhance the site in Tonopandy.
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12: A mix of sunshine and showers across our region. Some heavy, highs of 21 degrees. That's the latest. I'm Tom Preece.
0: Just after 11, good morning. I'm Angela Jay and welcome. Bruce Springsteen coming up soon. Nick Lowe and now from Diana Ross. This is Chain Reaction. Hello.

bank holiday Monday, and a little bit sad that August is coming to an end. We've had such a good summer this year, haven't we? Welcome to your no-repeat 9-to-5 workday. As we slow it down now with our all-time favourites and a reminder that Love Dragon is back tonight from 10, 2 hours of the world's greatest love songs. Right now, here's Roxette with Listen to Your Heart.

0: Wet, wet, wet Dragon Radio for a Monday and the final day of August today. We've got a new prize pot coming. Oh, for this coming Friday that you could be winning on Make Me a Winner. Well done to our winner on Friday just gone, who won £700,000, which is a lot of money, isn't it? Oh, it's just huge. £700,000. And you could be winning your very own little jackpot this coming Friday. If you'd like to play Make Me a Winner, keep listening to Dragon Radio for more details on how. Right, coming up, we've got some Pink Floyd.
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0: 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Thank you for choosing us. How have the holidays gone? I'm a little bit sad that today's the final day in August. 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

0: Dragon Radio in my lunchbox today. I've got cold pizza. I know. It's all right sometimes, but it's not what I'm feeling today. No, I don't fancy cold pizza for lunch today. Happy Monday and welcome. Would you want it instead, do you? If you put it in the microwave, it's better, isn't it? 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
5: 48 UK nationals are among the thousands missing following flash floods in Nepal. At least 900 people have died and hundreds of workers are thought to be trapped in tunnels at power plants. 11 members of Pramrod Bhandari's family are unaccounted for.
6: Water should be flowing. It was coming like flying. There is no hope we can find them alive.
5: Campaigners say more should be done to stop domestic abusers from being released from prison early in England and Wales. Perpetrators will still be eligible to be freed under the reform scheme designed to free up jail space. High street pharmacies across England will begin offering free 7-minute pinprick cholesterol tests. It's part of a drive to reduce heart disease and stroke deaths. And as the Notting Hill Carnival in London enters its final day, police have described the mood on its 60th anniversary of celebratory. They recorded 243 arrests yesterday, but say they've seen positive progress with a reduction in the levels of serious violence compared to previous years.
7: Now for the news here in Wales. New data has emerged highlighting the problem of animal beatings in Wales. Figures from the RSPCA show cases are up by 61% in the past 5 years. We spoke to Jill Hillen from the charity who told us about the strain this is putting on their work.
8: We're finding CCTV footage, doorbell cameras, smartphones, providing this view into society that we've never had before, meaning that animal beatings are more likely to be caught on camera in places like car parks, streets, or even behind doors in the home.
7: A weekly cuppa and chat group in Neath But Albert's making a real difference for women aged 50 and over. The sessions held in Resolven offer a friendly place to make friends, try new activities and boost well-being. It's one of several supported by local council and health partners. And a project to give a fresh look to the area surrounding a Valleys War Memorial's on the table. People are being asked their views on plans to improve the site in Tonopandy.
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7: A mix of sunshine and showers across our region, some heavy, highs of 21 degrees. That's the latest. I'm Tom Preece.
0: Good afternoon and welcome. It's just after midday on the final day of August today. This is Bank Holiday Monday. Hello, I'm Angela Jay with Kim Carnes. Hot chocolate and Dire Straits.

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It's your no-repeat 9-to-5 workday. Thank you for choosing us. Here's Crowded House now for a bank holiday Monday.

0: Welcome to your no-repeat 9-to-5 work day. Good to have you company. Well done, by the way, to our winner who won £700,000 on Friday. There's a new amount of money that you could be winning this Friday. More details on how to win and how you can play. Stay listening. Here to Dragon. We've got Queen and Eddie Grant on the way. Dragon
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0: an email in. Got to remember to say happy birthday to Nikki, who's celebrating her 47th birthday today. Lots of love from Hubby Steve. Thank you for choosing us here at Dragon Radio, listening in Mercer, and I've got a song on the way after 1 o'clock for you. Dragon
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6: The top stories this hour. Helicopters are searching for hundreds of people feared trapped in power plants in Nepal. At least 900 people have died following devastating flash floods. More than 4,000 are missing, including 48 British nationals. Meanwhile, hotels and lodges in the Grand Canyon National Park in Arizona are shut after flash flooding there has killed at least one man and left 15 others missing. The US and Iran have exchanged fire in the Middle East for the first time in a month. American forces hit a small Iranian island in the Strait of Hormuz, prompting retaliation on two US Army bases in Jordan. Military analyst Sean Bell says it's unclear why tensions are flaring up again now.
7: The US is not in a good position, President. Trump. Overnight, he was tweeting on his Truth Social. There was an AI video that demonstrated Karg Island had gone up in flames. It hasn't.
6: There are concerns the Prime Minister's reforms to the early release scheme for prisoners in England and Wales don't go far enough. Yesterday, Andy Burnham said anyone convicted of unlawful killing, including all forms of manslaughter and death by dangerous driving, would not be freed. But domestic abusers could still be eligible for release. Victims Minister Alex Davies-Jones insists there will be strict conditions.
8: Everyone who is released from prison will be under presumption for GPS monitoring tag. We're also introducing a world-first restriction zone.
6: High street pharmacies across England will begin offering free 7-minute pinprick cholesterol tests. It's part of a drive to reduce heart disease and stroke deaths. The pilot is being offered to patients aged between 40 and 84. And England's Children's Commissioner says parents of seriously ill children should be given paid leave. The government is consulting on it. Rachel D'Souza wants 12 weeks offered at 90% pay, plus an extension of unpaid carers leave from 5 to 10 days a year.
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6: Cloudy with showers developing, which will become more widespread. Some thunder too, becoming drier later from the west. That's the latest. I'm Anna Geary.
10: It's the last day in August today. I feel a bit sad about that. Your bank holiday Monday. Welcome, I'm Angela J. Stevie Wonder coming up. And now from Starship, it's this on Dragon.

playing your all-time favourites for a bank holiday Monday. And this is Dragon Radio and Blondie soon for your no-repeat 9-to-5 workday. The Lighthouse Family now though with Ocean Drive. 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

0: station on Friday. £700,000 was won. This Friday, more money will be won. Will it be you? You have to be in it to win it. The money that was won on Friday, I mean, £700,000. You need to work 21 years to match that week's prize, according to the average wage. This week, there's more money to be had on Friday. That is in four sleeps time. It is. Stay listening for more details on that. Sister Sledge coming up and Cece Penister on the way. 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

0: 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Thank you for choosing us. 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I'm a little bit sad that today's the final day in August. 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

0: Michael Jackson, Dragon Radio across Wales. Phil and I actually met up in Cardiff last Monday, to be fair. And we had a white little giggle, to be fair. He's on the way from 2 o'clock this afternoon, continuing with our no repeat 9 to 5 work day. Have a good day. I'll see you tomorrow.
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3: Top stories this hour. The victims' minister insists the early release of prisoners will not result in their full freedom following concerns from domestic abuse campaigners. Under the current scheme, perpetrators will be eligible to get out partway through their sentences from October in England and Wales. But the government says decisions will be made about measures to keep victims safe. Rhiannon Bragg, who was stalked by her ex-partner, says she needs more assurances.
4: At a very basic level, it'll be across the board that all of them are given restriction zones and GPS monitoring. If you think about how few domestic abusers and stalkers are actually convicted, they have committed incredibly serious crimes to even be in prison.
3: Helicopters are still searching for hundreds of people feared trapped in power plants in Nepal. At least 900 people have died after devastating flash floods there. More than 4,000 are missing, including 48 British nationals. The suspect in the fatal stabbing of a British woman at a train station in Germany has been detained in a psychiatric hospital. The 31-year-old was attacked in Rosenheim, south of Munich, early yesterday. A man who's 27 is being questioned on suspicion of murder. The US and Iran have traded the first strikes in a month. American forces have hit a small Iranian island in the Strait of Hormuz, prompting retaliation on two US Army bases in Jordan. Military analyst Sean Bell says it's unclear why tensions are flaring up again now.
5: The US is not in a good position. Clearly what we're seeing at the moment, a return to military seems like a default position for President Trump. Overnight he was tweeting on his Truth Social. There was an AI video that demonstrated Kargil Island had gone up in flames. It hasn't.
3: Samuel Stride stepped down as the Shadow Chancellor. He's the fourth member of Kemi Badenoch's cabinet to confirm the departure in recent days, following Sir James Cleverly, Dame Priti Patel and Stuart Andrew out the door. He's been replaced by Andrew Griffith as the Tory leader carries out a reshuffle. And crowds in West London are describing Notting Hill Carnival as the biggest ever, as its 60th anniversary is celebrated with its annual parade in West London. More than 150 arrests were made yesterday, but police say it's been overwhelmingly positive so far.
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3: Some showers moving in from the west for most parts this afternoon, but drying up again later though. That's the latest. I'm Adam Richardson.
7: It's Dragon Radio. It's Monday, the 31st of August. It's your bank holiday, and we've got some great tunes to play for you today as your all-time favourite start right now with David.

Stephen Tintin Duffy on Dragon Radio on a bank holiday Monday. Hopefully your day is going brilliantly today. Making news, Randy Quaid is making headlines today after publicly slamming rumours of Anne Hathaway potentially joining Tom Cruise in a Days of Thunder 2 sequel, or Days of Thunder sequel. You might remember that the original movie starred Tom Cruise and also Nicole Kidman. It's where they first met and they fell in love and they got married, but then of course they got divorced later down the line. So we're not sure how Nicole Kidman feels about this. Has she been offered this sequel and has turned it down? Nobody knows. Or is it just they're kind of avoiding that whole situation? We shall wait and see. It's an evolving story at the moment, but it looks like Days of Thunder 2 is going forward, but who's going to be starring in it alongside Tom Cruise remains to be seen. We shall keep you posted. Right, Depeche Mode, enjoy the silence. 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

0: 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It's the new home of positivity and feel-good songs. There's going to be birthday calls and so much more. If you've had a little win at any point today and you're thinking, do you know what? I want to scream about this. This is so great. Then all you have to do is go to the Nation Player. It's the perfect tonic for all that negativity out there. The Wyn Evans Happy Hour with Nathaniel Cars. 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

0: It's Dragon Radio. So Dean Martin is going to be back on Dragon with a request show on the weekend every Sunday night from 6 right through till 10. 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

0: It's the Doobie Brothers and Listen to the Music, and Elton John and Rocket Man before that. So it's Phil through till 7 on your bank holiday Monday. Don't forget, Wyn Evans is going to be here with a happy hour from 7 o'clock. More news about that on the show a little later. On DAB and online, it's Dragon It Drive with your news next.
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1: The top stories this hour. The Domestic Abuse Commissioner for England and Wales says she's deeply concerned about the number of offenders still eligible for early release. Dame Nicole Jacobs says survivors will be forced to protect themselves because the justice system can't. Ministers insist perpetrators will be subject to strict conditions as they try to free up prison space. Ex-Detective Chief Inspector David Spencer thinks exempting killers from the early release scheme is the bare minimum.
2: I don't think that the government deserves any credit for this decision at all. This decision is something that the government was pushed into. I'm afraid that it's across the political spectrum that we've seen a colossal failure.
1: Simone Stride's been replaced as Shadow Chancellor as Conservative leader Kemi Badenoch shakes up her top team. A number of key names are going too, with Stuart Andrew out at Health, Dame Priti Patel leaving as Shadow Foreign Secretary, and James Cleverly wanting to become the London Mayor. Oil prices have surged by more than 3% after the US struck Iranian rocket launchers in the Strait of Hormuz. The attacks broke a month-long lull in fighting. Tehran says it retaliated by hitting American military bases in Jordan. LGBT veterans are being urged to claim financial redress, being offered to compensate for mistreatment during the pre-2000 gay ban in the armed forces. Fighting with Pride says unexpectedly low numbers have come forward, with the deadline of December 12th just over 3 months away. The charity believes in Scotland, Yorkshire, North East and South England some 1,000 people eligible for the scheme have not made a claim. They're also calling for women who were mistreated to make themselves known as they're eligible too. And Aston Villa manager Unai Emery says they have no time to feel sorry for themselves after a turbulent start to the season.
3: We didn't perform, we didn't compete, and we must do everything faster. And the Premier League is not waiting.
1: As well as losing 4-0 at Brighton in their first match, Villa have lost many key players, with striker Ollie Watkins the latest to leave. Villa host Arsenal in tonight's late kickoff.
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1: Warm with widespread, perhaps heavy or thundery showers across the UK, but turning drier from the west this evening. That's the latest. I'm Alex Hulse.
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The No Repeat 9 to 5.

It's Pepsi and Shirley and Heartache, Bee Gees and More Than a Woman. It's Phil Hoyles. It's Dragon at Drive. Now, Matt Damon is making headlines today in a newly published interview reflecting on a long-term fame, which, of course, he's had for decades now. He's noted that eventually stardom goes away from everyone, stating that at the end of the career, it's not the applause or the magazine covers that you're in or on. They don't matter anymore. It's just the choices that you made along the way. He's a top guy, isn't he? That's making news today. Music from Living in a Box on the way shortly after we play Dee Reed.

0: Big 80s tune, it's Living in a Box by Living in a Box on Dragon Radio. It's Phil Hoyles through till 7 o'clock this evening. If you fancy getting in touch today, 07740938500 is your number. It looks like it's going to be a case of lots of rain in the forecast in parts of Wales this afternoon. In fact, anywhere could see some rains if you are going outside at some point. Hoping to grab, I don't know, the last few hours of the bank holiday. Take your brolly, take your rain jacket. I think you might need it. Make me a
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2: 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King Arthur's Camelot, the Giants of Avon Gorge, the Hound of the Baskervilles.
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5: Very slow for the eastbound side of the M4 this afternoon. Anywhere from Junction 47, Swansea West services, through to Llandowsey at Junction 43, looking busy. And then the westbound side, very slow as always. Near Newport, heading down towards the Bryngelass Tunnels. M48, Severn Bridge, that's busy in both directions, just going through the roadworks. The A48 at Chepstow, also slow towards the High Beach roundabout. And in Carmarthenshire, the eastbound A48, that's queuing down towards Junction 49 of the M4 at the Pont Abram roundabout. That's the latest.
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8: The top stories this hour. Detectives say the body of a woman in her 70s thought to have been murdered in Liverpool was found in a black bin bag. Officers were called to Stanley Park on Friday evening. Merseyside Detective Superintendent Rachel Wilson is leading the investigation.
9: Our team have since been carrying out extensive inquiries to identify the woman, but we have so far been unable to do this. We believe that her body may have been in a black bin bag at this location for a number of weeks.
8: Officers have asked people to check on elderly relatives and neighbours as they try to

0: work out her identity. Shadow Chancellor Sir Mel Strides lost his job in a reshuffle. He's one of a number of Tory MPs to leave the Conservative front bench as Kemi Badenoch announces what she calls a new economic leadership team. A four-year-old boy has died after an off-road bike he was a passenger on struck a car in Newark. A 24-year-old man riding the bike and a 32-year-old man have both been arrested on suspicion of causing death by dangerous driving. Oil prices have shot up after the US ended a month-long lull in attacks against Iran. American forces struck rocket launchers in the Strait of Hormuz last night. State and federal officials are stepping up efforts to locate 15 people who were missing at one of America's biggest tourist attractions. One man's been confirmed dead after a flash flood swept through the Grand Canyon in Arizona. Meanwhile, Dolly Parton has been laid to rest after a private family funeral. The country music icon died last week at the age of 80 after a brief battle with cancer. The singer was buried in Tennessee, reportedly alongside her late husband, Carl Dean. And Liverpool have completed the signing of winger Bradley Balcoa from Paris Saint-Germain. He's become the club's second most expensive. The deal could reach up to £123 million with add-ons. Former Premier League defender Michael Dawson's told Sky Sports News Balcoa needs to hit the ground running.
1: There's no doubt in his ability, but can he take to the Premier League quick? Because you have to. When you're at a club like Liverpool and they pay big money for you, the expectation is all on you.
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0: Warm with widespread, perhaps heavy or thundery showers across the UK, but turning drier from the west this evening. That's the latest. I'm Alex Hulse.
3: 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It's Phil Hoyles. It's Monday, the 31st of August. Music playing in the next 15 from Diana Ross and a half after we start with Jane Weaver.

Now, Ross and Baby Love and Jane Wiedlin and Rush Hour. It's Phil Hoyles. Playing hits on Drive Time on your bank holiday Monday. So reports have surfaced that Sarah Ferguson has quietly moved back to the UK after 7 months of living abroad. Sources reveal that she secured a rental home in the home counties, timing her move just as media attention shifts elsewhere, of course. But we'll give you more news about that in the coming days. Music from the Whispers on Dragon after Crazy. This is Seal on Dragon Radio.

0: It's a love thing. It's Dragon Radio. Don't forget, if you love the softer side of the 70s, 80s and 90s, Love Dragon is back tonight from 10 as we wind things down and get you ready for the midnight hour. We've got some classic songs on the show tonight. 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
10: Very slow traffic on the eastbound side of the M4 this afternoon. Anywhere really from junction 47 for Penthaguer through towards Fandasi at junction 43. Not too bad westbound down towards the Bringlass tunnels at the moment, but the M487 bridge looking slow in both directions, just going through the roadworks there. Southbound A40 in Monmouth, that's queuing at the Monmouth traffic lights. And in Carmarthenshire, the eastbound A48 queuing down towards junction 49 of the M4 at the Pont Abram roundabout. That's the latest.
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10: Still looking slow on the eastbound side of the M4 near Swansea. Anyway, really, from Junction 47 at Penthleger through towards Junction 43, looking fairly busy. M48 Severn Bridge, slow in both directions, just going through the roadworks. The southbound A40 at Monmouth, that's queuing down towards the Monmouth traffic lights, looking at about 15 minutes worth of queues there. And in Carmarthenshire, the eastbound A48, also queuing down towards Junction 49 of the M4, the Pont Abram roundabout. That's the latest.
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0: That is 07740 938500. 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
5: The top stories this hour. Detectives have revealed a woman found dead in a park in Liverpool was inside a black bin bag. A murder investigation's underway after the victim in her 70s was discovered in the walled garden of Stanley Park on Friday afternoon. It's thought her body had been there for weeks. Merseyside's Assistant Chief Constable Andy Ryan is appealing for information.
6: Stanley Park is well known as being the park that separates the Anfield and Goodison football stadiums. It is a very busy and popular green space, especially in the recent summer weeks. With hindsight, what you saw, heard or captured on devices may carry more significance than you realised at the time.
5: Detectives have been given more time to question a 16-year-old boy on suspicion of murdering a man in County Tyrone and trying to kill his 8-year-old daughter. The body of the 61-year-old was found next to the seriously injured girl at a house in Dungannon on Saturday morning. She's now in a stable condition in hospital. A 4-year-old boy has died after a collision between a car and an off-road bike. Nottinghamshire police say it happened as two off-road bikes were ridden in a residential street in Newark yesterday. Two men have been arrested on suspicion of

0: causing death by dangerous driving. Tory leader Kemi Badenoch has shaken up her top team. Simele Stride is no longer Shadow Chancellor and has been replaced by Andrew Griffith. Dame Priti Patel, Sir James Cleverly and Stuart Andrew have left too. Donald Trump has vowed retaliation for Iran's strikes on American bases in Jordan. The US president has told Fox News we're going to hit them hard. The two countries have traded their first attacks in a month. The streets of West London have been transformed into a sea of colour in costume to mark the second day of the Notting Hill Carnival. The annual event is celebrating its 60th anniversary. And Lionel Messi's announced his retirement from international football. The 39-year-old forward has scored 125 goals for Argentina and made the last of his 207 appearances for his country at this summer's World Cup final defeat to Spain.
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0: A mild night to come with showers in England and Wales easing. Further cloud and outbreaks of rain for Scotland and Northern Ireland. That's the latest. I'm Alex Holtz.
2: Holiday Monday, the 31st of August. It's Phil Hoyles on Drive Time at Dragon Radio. Music coming up on the show then from Alison Moyet and Peter Frampton after George Bell.

It's Alison Moye. More songs like that on Love Dragon tonight from 10 o'clock on Dragon Radio Wales. So making news this afternoon, Randy Quaid is making headlines today after publicly slamming rumours of Anne Hathaway potentially joining Tom Cruise in a Days of Thunder sequel. Days of Thunder 2 looks like it's moving ahead, but who's going to be starring alongside Tom Cruise? There's a question mark. You might remember the original movie starred Nicole Kidman. Now, Nicole Kidman and Tom Cruise famously fell in love on the movie set of this. They got married. They later got divorced, and it wasn't too harmonious either. So is it going to happen? We shall wait and see. Is Nicole Kidman not wanting to be a part of the movie? We don't know this at the moment. We don't know how she feels. But it's a story which is making news and making waves somewhat at the moment. We'll keep you posted as that story develops over the next few days. It's Dragon Radio. Daryl Hall and John Oates on the way after Erasure.

0: Notes, Out of Touch and Erasure and Blue Savannah. It's Phil Hoyles. It's Dragon Radio with Hits. If you fancy getting in touch today, 07740 938500 is the number. You can also get in touch on the Nation Player and, of course, our Facebook page as well. We've got music still to play on the show today. Carly Simon, your Sylvain, on the way shortly after the latest news on the roads coming up. Make me a winner
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13: Slow traffic eastbound on the M4 just after Junction 47 at Penthleger and Swansea West Services. And then again, looking slow on that eastbound side, just heading down towards the Bringlass Tunnels near Newport. Queuing in both directions on the M48 7 bridge through the roadworks there. Monmouth, the southbound A40, also queuing down towards the Monmouth traffic lights. And in Carmarthen to the eastbound A48, queuing down towards Junction 49 of the M4 at the Pont Aberam roundabouts. That's the latest.
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0: 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It's the new home of positivity and feel-good songs. There's going to be birthday calls and so much more. If you've had a little win at any point today and you're thinking, do you know what? I want to scream about this. This is so great. Then all you have to do is go to the Nation Player. It's the perfect tonic for all that negativity out there. The Wyn Evans Happy Hour with Nathaniel Cars. 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
13: Traffic back to normal on the eastbound side of the M4 near Swansea now, just off to junction 47 for Penrith Aguirre. The westbound side of the M4, though, looking a little slow near Newport, heading down towards the Bringlass tunnels, and still queuing on the M48-7 bridge, just going through the roadworks there. Still got 25-minute delays around Monmouth on the southbound side of the A40 at the Monmouth traffic lights, but back to normal eastbound on the A48 in Carmarthenshire down towards the M4 at junction 49 for the Pont Aberyn roundabouts. That's the latest.
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0: 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And of course, you can also listen on the smart speakers too, at home and at the workplace. All you have to do is wake them up and ask them to play us.
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9: The top stories this hour. Detectives are trying to identify a woman whose body's been lying in a bin bag in a park in Liverpool, possibly for weeks. A murder investigation started after the victim in her 70s was found in Stanley Park on Friday. Merseyside police say what people have seen, heard or captured on devices may carry more significance than is realised. Detective Superintendent Rachel Wilson's leading the inquiry.
10: She is white, around 5'2" tall, of small build with strawberry blonde hair. To help jog people's memory, the woman was found wearing a pink Nike t-shirt.
9: Detectives have got more time to question a 16-year-old boy on suspicion of murdering a man in County Tyrone and trying to kill his 8-year-old daughter. The body of the 61-year-old was found next to the seriously injured girl at a house in Dungannon on Saturday morning. She's now stable in hospital. Four arrests have been made after three people were found with stab wounds and another was found unconscious in Kettering. Emergency services were called to Gold Street on Sunday night after reports of a woman being hurt outside the Peacock pub. They then found two men hurt nearby and a third man unconscious outside Newland Shopping Centre. A number of Conservative MPs have returned to the backbenches as Kemi Badenoch rejigs her top team. Dame Priti Patel's replaced as Shadow Foreign Secretary and Stuart Andrew loses the health brief. The biggest change sees Sir Mel Stride ousted as Shadow Chancellor in favour of Andrew Griffith. Lionel Messi has announced his retirement from international football with immediate effect. The 39-year-old captained Argentina to the final of the World Cup in New York last month but was unable to prevent a 1-0 defeat to Spain. And Arsenal have asked the Premier League to consider increasing the number of

0: players allowed in a matchday squad, claiming the current system's detrimental to player welfare. Clubs can name 20 players for matches, whereas it's 23 in Spain and 25 in Italy. The Gunners are away to Aston Villa in the late kickoff tonight.
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0: A mild night to come with showers in England and Wales easing. Further cloud and outbreaks of rain for Scotland and Northern Ireland. That's the latest. I'm Alex Holtz.
2: 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It's for Hoyles through till 3 o'clock today. Music from Paddy Smith on the way then. After Queen, I Wanna Break Free starts the hour.

Ashford is Simpson and Solid on Dragon Radio. It's Phil through till 7 o'clock today. Wynn and the happy hour after 7, of course. Now, reports are surfacing today that Sarah Ferguson has quietly moved back to Britain. After 7 months living abroad, sources reveal that she secured a rental home in the home counties, timing her move just as media attention shifts elsewhere, of course. That's making news today. Music coming up from the Style Council after Mike and the Mechanics on Dragon.

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11: The usual congestion on the westbound side of the M4 near Newport, just down towards the Bringlass tunnels, and so too on the M48 7 bridge in both directions, just going through the roadworks there. Back to normal though in Monmouth for the southbound A40 towards the Monmouth traffic lights, and in Carmarthenshire the eastbound A48, that's also looking okay around junction 49 of the M4. Got reduced service on Transport for Wales between Ebbervale Town and Newport due to a shortage of trains this evening. That's the latest.
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0: 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So Dean Martin is going to be back on Dragon with a request show on the weekend every Sunday night from 6 right through till 10. 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
16: Westbound M4 near Newport looking slow down towards the Bryngelass Tunnels just before junction 26 at Malpas. Also slow still on the M48 7 bridge in both directions between junctions 1 for Ost and 2 for Chepstow. That's just going through the roadworks there. Back to normal southbound on the A40 at Monmouth though, down towards the Monmouth traffic lights. Carmarthenshire, the eastbound A48 traffic starting to ease now down towards the Pont Ebram roundabout at junction 49 of the M4. That's the latest.
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0: Lenny Kravitz and Fly Away. Great tunes on your radio all of the time at Dragon Radio Wales. That is it for the show today. I'll be back on Drive Time tomorrow afternoon after 2. Stand by. Wynn Evans is on the way with some feel-good hits. 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
7: The top stories this hour. Detectives revealed a woman found dead in a park in Liverpool was inside a black bin bag. A murder investigation is underway after the victim in her 70s was discovered in the walled garden of Stanley Park on Friday afternoon. It's thought her body had been there for weeks. Merseyside Assistant Chief Constable Andy Ryan is appealing for information.
8: Stanley Park is well known as being the park that separates the Anfield and Goodison football stadiums. It is a very busy and popular green space, especially in the recent summer weeks. With hindsight, what you saw, heard or captured on devices may carry more significance than you realised at the time.
7: The removal of Samuel Stride as Shadow Chancellor is the key change in the Conservatives' top team. He's replaced by Andrew Griffith as leader Kemi Badenoch carries out a reshuffle. Francis Elliott is the former political editor at the Sunday Times.
9: It's a surprise because he was an ardent backer of Liz Truss. He's not a particularly high-profile name. I'm not quite sure what the thinking is there, other than, you know, I think this is a reshuffle that is Badenoch 2 years in, feeling comfortable enough to shape the team that she wants to do in her own kind of image.
7: Tom Tugendhat has replaced Dame Preeti Patel as Shadow Foreign Secretary. Stuart Andrews moved from health to the backbenches, while Sir James Cleverley's quit to run for Mayor of London. Donald Trump has vowed retaliation for Iran strikes on American bases in Jordan. The US President has told Fox News, "We're going to hit them hard." The two countries have traded their first attacks in a month. 27 thrill seekers have had to be rescued from a roller coaster in Suffolk. The wipeout ride at Pleasurewood Hills in Lowestoft came to a stop. People were suspended 50 feet in the air. Some were pictured sitting at an angle in one of the roller coaster's twists. And Lionel Messi has announced his retirement from international football. The 39-year-old forward has scored 125 goals for Argentina. He made the last of his 207 appearances for his country at this summer's World Cup final defeat to Spain.
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7: A mild night to come with showers in England and Wales easing. Further cloud and outbreaks of rain for Scotland and Northern Ireland. That's the latest. I'm Alex Hulse.
10: This is the Wynn Evans Happy Hour with Nathaniel.

I mean, happy bank holiday, unless you are living here. Scotland. Oh, no, no bank holiday for Scotland today. Sorry, lads. No happy hour for you today. Oh, no, because Scotland already had its summer bank holiday earlier in the month, on the 3rd of August, when it wasn't raining. Well done, Scotland. 1-0 to Scotland. Wow. It's more like Riverdance. Because England, Wales and Northern Ireland take their summer bank holidays on the last in August. That's tomorrow, the 31st. That's today, rather. Where am I? Tomorrow. But Scotland's equivalent falls on the first Monday in August instead. Yeah, it's a long-standing split, really. Scotland's bank holiday calendar has always run on a different pattern. Didn't know that till today. It's more like tourists and stuff down there, I suppose, isn't it? Up there. I don't know whether I'm Arthur or Martha today. Anyway, so today, bank holiday for us in Wales, which is where this programme is based. But, och no, I'm afraid, Scotland, your next one isn't until the 30th of November for St. Andrew's Day. I mean, we really should have a St. David's Day bank holiday, shouldn't we? I don't know why I wrote this. I was like writing, I thought, I'll write a Scottish version of the Happy Hour tune. Well, why not? In for a penny, in for a pound, I thought. Right, okay, talking of banging tunes, what about this one? It doesn't come much better than this, and this is Journey, and Don't Stop Believing.

Oh, what a tune, and what an absolute banger of a tune that is. This weekend I went to the Margam Food Festival. Had a brilliant time. Oh, right, almost too good, right? So I rock up there about half past 9, 10 o'clock on Saturday morning, and it was like kind of a bit rainy, a bit miserable. So I had to do some links for some of our sister stations on the Nation Network, as it were. If you go to nationplayer.com, you can see all the different stations there, right? And so I had to do different links for different stations, saying, you know, I was at Margam Food Festival and blah, blah, blah, blah, blah. And then the woman comes up to me, she goes, "You went MasterChef, didn't you?" I went, "Yeah." She goes, "Do you want to do a cookery demonstration tomorrow?" I was like, "Not really." But what I did do was I stayed there the whole day, right? I finished work around, I don't know, 12 o'clock-ish, something like this, right? Straight in the bar, had a beer, lunchtime pint, you can't get much better than that. Then I wandered around, trying all the foods, buying different candles, different diffusers, all that kind of stuff. Oh my word, I had the most wonderful day. Thank you, thank you, thank you to everybody at Margam Country Park. What a brilliant day. It was blooming epic, I don't mind telling you that. Absolutely amazing. Right, let's get a bit more music now. This is Rita Ora, and I will never, never, ever, ever, ever, so Rita says, I will never, ever, ever, ever let you down. Unless it's raining, Rita, then I'm having the umbrella.

0: and House of Fun. 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This is the show that brings the whole of Wales together in positivity.
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2: with Nathaniel Carr's Bridge End, Cardiff, Cumbran and Swansea. There's a Nathaniel Carr for whoever you are.
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2: 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Are you? The Wyn Evans Happy Hour with

Gabrielle and Dreams, how you diddly doing? Win with you here on the happy hour. Feeling great today. I went out to a Fawlty Towers night last night, right? Ah, oh, it was brilliant. It was absolutely epic, I've got to say. It was just so funny. The guy, right, who was Basil, looked just like, I mean, he was a ringer for him. He was a ringer for him. It was brilliant till they evacuated us from the restaurant. I mean, as part of the whole thing. So 1 minute, we're all in there enjoying our dinner. Next thing, Basil comes in. Right, everybody out. Come on, out we go. I couldn't get my head around it. It was absolutely hilarious anyway. Brilliant night. Thank you to all the performers involved. It was fantastic. What about this then for some music now, right? I love disco. Earth, Wind and Fire. Let's groove.

0: Ah, Jess Glynn. Ah, I tell you what, she's brilliant, right? Jess Glynn. What are you up to on this bank holiday? Let me know. 07740938500. 07740938500. That is our number here. If you want to get in touch with us on the WhatsApp, what I love getting as well is WhatsApp voice messages. So if you've got any of those, bang them over to me now. Loads of great music to come. I'm looking down. I've got Duran Duran. I've got Bruce Springsteen. Anyway, him. Don't go anywhere. Win Evans Happy
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Every Breath You Take. We'll do a bit of Jay Giles Band as well. First, it's a good tradition. Tanita Tickleham, Dragon Radio.

0: 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And he's back, as always, just after 7 o'clock tomorrow. 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

0: one of my favourite 80s bands, the wonderful Cutting Crew. And I Just Died in Your Arms Tonight, probably in your collection. And one of those songs that you've been out and bought, but tend to forget. Communards on the way, covering Gloria Gaynor next to Dragon.
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1: 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In Vietnam, he was 19.

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We are Dragon Radio. Tony's at breakfast tomorrow, just after 6 o'clock. And our 150% guarantee is you won't hear the same song twice between 9 a.m. 5 p.m. Whilst you slave away back in work. Good news, if you're a Spider-Man fan, Brand New Day is just about overtaking Titanic in the box office records at the cinema. What an accolade that is. Backstreet Boys on the way after this for Whitney.

0: Dragon Radio with Mariah Carey. And if you were a 90s clubber, you'll remember the fabulous dance remix by David Morales on Dream Lover. Make me a
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0: On Friday, we paid out more life-changing cash, but there's no break here. We go again this Friday with 400 grand up for grabs.
2: Oh, my God. That's unbelievable. Like, this is going to be amazing. I've just been on the motorbike, and it was coming through my helmet, and I took my helmet off.
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0: It's Friday, I'm in love, on a bank holiday Monday. Well, you can extend it across the holidays, I'm sure. That's the way we're rolling tonight at Dragon Radio. Love Dragons on the way from 10. A little bit of an hors d'oeuvre next for you at Dragon from No Doubt. Dragon
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0: Bank Holiday Monday, but this will be the final bank holiday, 31st of August. 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Hope you enjoyed. 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